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Beyoncé and I'm from Uganda. I dedicate this song to the most beautiful people all over the world, especially Nepali. Nepali people, I love you so much.

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